0: Wir spielen die Hits im besten Mix für alle Nachteulen und Nachtarbeiter. 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

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A wicked wind is blowing and the sky is pouring rain. The thunder breaks the silence and shakes the window pane.